We play the songs that made them stars. 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
2: I'm Steve Chisholm, and here's the 411. 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
1: CJWW Environment Canada weather forecast for the Saskatoon area Tuesday, a mix of sun and cloud, high of 13, mainly cloudy Tuesday night with a low plus 4. Sunshine on Wednesday with a high of 16. For the Prince Albert region, Tuesday, a mix of sun and cloud, high of 13 degrees. Partly cloudy Tuesday night, low plus 2. Sunny and 15 on Wednesday. For weather where you are anytime, go to cjwwradio.com.
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6: CJWW Environment Canada weather forecast for the Saskatoon area Tuesday, a mix of sun and cloud, high of 13, mainly cloudy Tuesday night with a low plus 4, sunshine on Wednesday with a high of 16. For the Prince Albert region Tuesday, a mix of sun and cloud, high of 13 degrees, partly cloudy Tuesday night, low plus 2, sunny and 15 on Wednesday. For weather where you are anytime, go to cjwwradio.com.
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0: Patricia Conroy, you can't resist it on Country 600 CJWW. And Patricia is going to be right here in Saskatoon this week as Country Music Week takes over the city. She's a part of the CCMA Legends Show coming up Thursday night at TCU Place. And what a lineup that's going to be. Along with Patricia Conroy, you'll see George Fox, Michelle Wright, Jason McCoy, Tennille Arts, the Hunter Brothers, Brett Kissel, Kelsey Kulick, and more. Do you want to go to that show? Well, I think you do. And here's the best part. You can phone in right now to 306-938-0600. I'm going to pick my sixth caller through, and you're going to be off to that show Thursday night over at TCU Place. It's all being presented by SEGA Rewards, getting underway 7:30 that night, and it's going to be a pretty cool chance to see several generations of Canadian country music together right on one stage with Patricia Conroy in the middle of it. So phone in and you could win with the station that gives away more to more people more often, CJWW.
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0: Mainly sunny, up to 13 degrees in Saskatoon today in Prince Albert. A mix of sun and cloud and 13 as well. Waking up at 4 in Saskatoon with Montgomery Gentry.
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2: The Environment Canada forecast for Saskatoon and area. Partly cloudy tonight, a low of plus 5. Clearing tomorrow morning, wind becoming northwest gusting to 50 kilometers an hour near noon, a high of 18. For Wednesday night, clear, wind becoming light in the evening, a low of plus 3 with a risk of frost. Sunny for Thursday and a high of 21. For the Prince Albert region, partly cloudy tonight, wind west 20 kilometers per hour, a low of plus 1 with a risk of frost. Tomorrow, mainly sunny, wind southwest 20 kilometers an hour becoming northwest 30 near noon, a high of 14. Clear for Wednesday night, wind becoming southwest 20 kilometers an hour overnight, a low of plus 4. Thursday, sunny and a high of 20.
3: 50 years on the air and still spinning the tracks you love. Country 600, CJWW.